0: 6AR, Vincent First, over.
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0: Vincent First, false alarm, no backup required, over.
1: Vincent First, roger, 6AR to Vincent Second, you can stand down, over.
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0: Vincent First, Islam has evacuated zone 1301, level 13. Cooking has caused the alarm to activate, over.
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0: 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I'm update P1. We're about weather.
1: Butler received. Out.

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0: Vincent First, roger, at you 6AR to Vincent Second, you can stand down, over.
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0: 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Over.
1: Proceeding normal road. 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
0: Albany First, roger. 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

0: 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We are available.
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0: 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Over.
1: Albany First, go ahead. Over.
0: QTR from Albany First. Alarm is activated in zone 5. 22 workers in the area will be on site for another 10 minutes. Over.
1: Albany First, roger. Out.

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0: 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We'll be at least an hour, 2 hours at this location with DO Darling Range. 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
0: Fairsley, first alarm, special service. Single vehicle versus three. Two occupants, all with minor injuries. Both have been assessed by SJA. SJA has departed the scene. Tow truck will be recovering the vehicles in 10 minutes. We'll be on scene for another 20, over.

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0: 6AR, this is Harvey HSR.
1: Harvey HSR, 10 over.
0: Turn out to vehicle 5, Candy Street. Harvey, crew of 3, 3BA, over.
1: 6AR, Harvey HSR, watch out.

0: 6AR from Malaga.
1: Malaga, send over.
0: Yeah, there's no police in attendance, no vehicles involved in any traffic accidents. The light tanker's going to go back towards Mirrabooka Ave. We're going to proceed into Yerrigan back towards Alexander to see if we can find anything, over.
1: Roger, what's your app?
2: 6R from Daglish first. There is no sign of fire, no backup required, over.
1: Daglish first, out to you. Daglish second, not required, over.
2: Roger, 6R, we're available.

0: 6R from Malaga. We believe we may have located the incident in the Hungry Jack's car park. Light tank is liaising with Waypole.
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0: send over. 6AR, Douglas first, alarm activated, zone kitchen, set off from cooking, DVO valid, isolated, left with management, we're available, over.

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1: Malaga, send over.
0: The First Alarm Special Service, way polar in attendance. One elderly male, ambulance has been organised. He's conscious breathing and liaising with everyone. He's literally driven through Hungry Jack's drive through. The vehicle's in the undercroft. We're making it safe. Probably be 15 minutes on site. It's being towed away. Just waiting for him to get it on the truck, over.
1: Malaga, roger out.

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2: They are from Kiara. Are we primary or back up to this?
1: Kiara, you're backing up Welsh for second, over. Six out of Kiara, say again, you're backing up Welsh for second, who are standing by at Midland, over.
2: Kiara acknowledged that.

0: 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This alarm has gone off in zone 4 in the roof space. Chris investigating. Over.
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1: Welsh will second send over.
0: Welsh will send us a DBA valid. It was off by smoke from her barbecue outside. We have reset it, the alarm has activated. We're available, Evan.
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0: South from Meddington, first alarm mobile property fire, Nissan patrol fully involved. We got one firefighter in BA extinguishing with a hose wheel. We'll be here for 45 minutes. Over.
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1: Malaga, send over.
0: We left this incident with Waypole. The elderly gentleman still being assessed for minor injuries by SJA. The vehicle's still in situ, waiting for the tow truck to do its particular burn so that it can actually remove the vehicle. We're made up and available.
1: Malaga, roger out.

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0: confessed.
1: Buckingham first, send over.
0: Small fire and bedroom to the rear of the premise. Cruise engine with one hose reel, 2BA. Will make an alarm for emergency BA. Approximately 30 minutes to extinguishment and salvage over.
1: Rocking second, crushing, rocking first, Roger, out.

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0: Rocky and Second, we have an ETA of 1 minute to the job, do you still want to stand down, over?
1: That's affirmative, Rocky and Second.
0: Rocky and Second received, available.
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0: Jindab, do you have any final summary details for this incident, over?
1: Jindab, you're receiving me?
0: Send Jindab.
1: I got with the click two times, over.
0: Roger, Jindlap. Jindlap, we're just requesting a final informative for this incident, over.
1: Fireable false alarm, over.
0: Roger, Jindlap, we're getting cut off, so this is just a justifiable false alarm, is that correct, over?
1: Affirmative.
0: Roger, Jindlap.

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0: This is the first alarm hazmat. We have St. John Ambulance on scene as well. Time on scene, approximately 20 minutes over.
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0: First alarm hazmat. Small amount of coolant spilled on the road. We'll be on scene for 45 minutes over.
1: Belmont, roger, out.
2: From Welsh Bull second, this alarm has gone off in zone 9, level 1, cruise investigating, over.
1: Welsh Bull second, roger, out.

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1: Request for second sender.
0: Second, we'll do a DVO fault. Does appear to be some work being done in the area, located in a cupboard. We've isolated it. Can you advise management or after hours if there's not this with the isolation, over?
1: Okay. Watch for a second.

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0: JR from Vincent First. CLP not required, over.
1: Vincent First, roger. That's you, per CLP, you're not required, over. Stand down.
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1: Per CLP, roger. Yeah.

0: from Vincent Second over.
1: Vincent Second, send over.
0: And advised by First, they have actually located some smoke in a lower corridor. We're returning over. We'll just keep it at two pumps at this stage.
1: Vincent Second, roger. Yeah.

0: XAR from Vincent First, over.
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0: First, the smouldering rubbish bag has been found in a waste room. Been extinguished. Be about another 15 minutes, over.
1: Vincent First, roger. Yeah.

0: Darwin Coburn, we're slightly delayed. We're just conducting a pumping drill. Hold for mobile, over.
1: Kevin, roger, yeah.

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1: Vincent, second, send over.
0: Fire's been extinguished. There was a fire inside a bin in the bin waste room. That 2 firefighters in BA extinguished with the on site hose reel. We'll be about 15 minutes making up, over.
1: Instant second, roger. Yeah.

0: SAR from Vinton Firth, and then close your VIP 1. We are available.
1: Vinton Firth, roger. Out.
0: From Vinton Firth, correction, we are unavailable due to PCC requirements. Over.
1: Vinton Firth, roger. Yeah.

0: too far from cut up. We've completed our drill. 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
1: Cut up, roger. Out.

0: 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Arrived, call from premises is that it's false alarm. 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
1: Bunbury first, roger out to you, 6 out of Bunbury second, you stand down, over.
2: 6 out from Bunbury second, received, acknowledge, going on out duties, over.
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1: Roger, Hope Valley, out to you, 6AR to Cobourg.
0: Cobourg, receive that. 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
1: 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Can someone...

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0: 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We're almost arrived here, over.

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0: Zone activated, sorry, alarm activated in zone 20, level 6, no backup required.
1: Oh, roger. Fremantle second, out to 6 out of Fremantle first.
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0: 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Crews are investigating, no sign of fire, you can stand back up down, over.
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0: 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Over.
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0: 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No sign of smoke or any sign of fire. We've waited for a member of the public to come back. No one's come back. We've left a note on the vehicle to give us a call. We're available, over.
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0: 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We're caught in heavy traffic because of this incident, heading towards it, over.
1: Coburn, say again your message, over.
0: This is Coburn. We're caught in very heavy traffic, heading incident, over.
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0: 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There is one vehicle on its roof, no entrapment. We're just checking the vehicle out to see if it's safe, over.
1: Coburn, roger, RQ 6AR to Murdoch.
2: Yeah, 6AR, Murdoch, receive that, we're standing down.
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0: Turn view that ESJA and WAPOL are on scene. We're just going to wait until they right this vehicle. We could be 30 minutes, over.
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0: SAR from Fremantle First. 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Crews investigating. Over.
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0: 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No sign of fire. 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Over.
1: Roger, Fremantle first. 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Stand down. Over. 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
2: SAR, Fremantle second receiving, over.
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0: 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Now we're available, over.
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0: 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No sign of fire, no backup required, over.
1: Vincent Second, right to Perth. 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
1: Kelvin 10, over.
0: Yes, you've now arrived on scene, just waiting for the vehicle to be righted and removed from the roadway, over.
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1: Six out, Vincent, second update's been received. Thank you, Roger out.

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2: 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There was an audible smoke alarm, however, there is no sign of fire, so if we do happen to have backup coming, you could stand them down. We're just investigating if we can find a cause other than fire. We'll be here probably 15 minutes, over.
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3: From Dignish First 66, can you get the police in attendance for traffic, over?
1: A 6-2, Dignish, the call did come from police, over.
3: Just, this is only us at the moment, over.
1: Roger.

0: Mundaring HSR at Light Tanker, turning out to report obstruction fire, 145, you are arrived, Mundaring, captain in charge, crew of 6, 6BA where?
1: Mundaring, roger.
2: Say, 8 nostril end.
1: Eight nostril end, go ahead, over.
2: Yeah, 6AR, this was just a false alarm due to a faulty smoke detector. 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
0: 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Mundaring 3BA, over.
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1: Douglas Boost, go ahead, Alpha.
0: Car collision, no one is hurt, but they've all got a bit of shock, so they're going to go to the hospital. We're just waiting on towing services and for police, over.
1: Douglas Boost, did you see the last update to the incident in Iris, over?
0: But, obviously, we'll just have to wait for towing services. We're just making the area safe. It's sort of right in the middle of the intersection.
1: Douglas Boost, Roger out.
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0: Al Mondaring.
1: Mondaring, go ahead, over.
0: Yeah, we have 6-6 out on arrival. No backup required.
1: Mondaring, roger. Out to you. Midland, acknowledge. Stand down, over. AR to Midland, acknowledge, stand down, over.
2: Six AR Midland, acknowledge, stand down, available, over.
1: Midland, roger, out to you. Kiara, acknowledge, stand down, over.
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1: Kiara, roger, out to you. Parkerville, acknowledge, stand down, over.
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0: 6AR 2 Mundaring, over. Nothing heard. 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
0: Kennyville, roger, out.
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0: Kensington, roger, out.

0: Amanda in 73, turning out to instruct fly, you are away. 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

0: 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Over.
1: 6AR2, last caller. I believe you are transmitting on the incorrect channel. Over.
0: Acknowledge. Thank you.

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1: Douglas First, go ahead, over.
0: Has left, which was fine. We're just waiting on towing services to get rid of the main one, and then we'll be able to make the area safe with some P-stores, but we'll be here probably 20-30 minutes over.
1: Douglas First, roger out.

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1: Mondaring, go ahead, over.
0: Yeah, 6, Mondaring. First alarm structure fire out on arrival. Suspect an overloaded power board is the cause. Estimated dollar damage value at 80 grand. And power has been isolated. Western Power has arrived, but wasn't required to do any isolations itself. We've made up and we're returning.
1: Mondaring, roger, out.

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1: To Murdoch, go ahead, over.
0: 6R, we're having a few problems with the iris. I believe we've been taken off this incident in Coolangup. Is that correct, over?
1: Murdoch, seems to be issues there. We still require your assistance, over.
0: Roger, we're continuing normal road to this incident, over.
1: Murdoch, Roger, I've added you back to the job now.

0: from Rocky Air Perth.
1: Rocking in first, go ahead, over.
0: That is no longer required, over.
1: Rocking in first, roger, out to you. Murdoch, set, acknowledge, stand down, over.
0: 6R from Murdoch, we're available, over.
1: Murdoch, SET, roger, out.

0: from Rockingham First. Incident closed message, P1 mobile, we're available. Rockingham First, over.
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0: 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Police have arrived. We've left it with them. We're made up and we're available.
1: Deglish Foose, the beginning of your transmission was broken. Was that a first alarm hazmat? Over.

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1: Roger, 6AR, proceeding normal road, over.
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0: 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Instant enclosure message uploaded to Iris. We're available. Over.
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0: Alarm activated in 17, floor unit 1. Crew is currently investigating, over.
1: Vincent First, roger, out.

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0: It's been activated by, it looks like a port on the stove. You can stand down, back up, over.
1: Vincent First, roger, out to you. Vincent Second, acknowledge, stand down, over.
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0: Midland Pump is continuing down Abernathy Road. The light tanker has turned right, Kalamunda, towards the brickworks to try and find this job. Over.
1: Midland, roger, out. Six AR two Midland, over.
0: Midland receiving.
1: Midland, this incident's believed to be on the train tracks over the bypass, over.
0: Roger, that's nowhere near the brickworks, but we'll head back towards that on the bypass. We've crossed reference at Abernathy and bypass, over.
1: Midland, roger, out.

0: Roger. That's nowhere near the brick works, but we'll head back towards that on the bypass. We've crossed reference at Abernathy and bypass. Over.
1: Midland, Roger, out.

0: Lisa from Sierra.
1: 6AR2, Kiara, go ahead, over.
0: Lisa from Kiara, 66. This fire is on the train track adjacent to Great Eastern Bypass. Bushes are light and train carriages are light also. We're doing a U-turn to go back to this location. Crews and 24s will be able to get into this situation from behind the brickworks as they've got an entry gate off the back of the railway line, over.
1: To Kiara, Roger, out to you. Midland, acknowledge the entrance that they're behind the brickworks, over.
2: Midland acknowledges that Midland Light Tanker is currently trying to gain access through the big brickworks as well, over.
1: Midland, Roger, out to you. Welsh Pool Second, acknowledge the access behind the brickworks, over. Rush for second, Roger, out to you. Malaga 2-4, acknowledge access behind brickworks, over.
3: 6 hours, Malaga 2-4, acknowledge access through the brickworks, over.
1: Malaga 2-4, Roger, out to you. Rush for first, acknowledge access behind brickworks, over.
2: From Welshful First, acknowledge access, over.
1: Welshful First, Roger, out.
0: Six R from Kiara.
1: Kiara, go ahead, over.
0: So there's one railway carriage alight on the train tracks. I'm going up on the side of the train line to have a look. We can't get access from this location. More information to follow on 5, over.
1: Kiara, Roger, out.

0: Okay, I'm from Malaga. Do we have any information whether this accident is north or south of Hepburn Avenue, over?
1: Malaga, negative. All we have is that it's at the exit, southbound exit, over.
0: Roger, thank you.

0: 6R from Kiara.
1: Kiara, go ahead, over.
0: Yes, 6R, we have one line of 6040 from Kiara Pump. We're relay pumping from Welsh Pool Appliances. I've got Kiara light tanker going around to Midland light tanker location with a pair of bolt cutters so they can get into that side access gate. Can we have Waypole close off the western direction of this Great Eastern Bypass, please?
1: Kiara, we have two Waypole vehicles on route, en route. Over.
0: Can you repeat that, please, 6R?
1: Kiara, say again, over.
0: 6R, I didn't receive your last transmission. Was I've got radio comms going on. Send over.
1: Kiara, roger. We have two police vehicles en route. We are advising them also that we want the western direction closed. Over.
0: Thank you, 6R. Also, can you confirm that ARC Rail has closed this train line in the north-south direction? Over.
1: Kiara Wilco.

0: Okay, up from Malaga, over.
1: Malaga, go ahead, over.
0: Yeah, this is a single vehicle accident. It's rolled off the exit ramp from Tonkin Highway going on to Hepburn Avenue. Two occupants, both out of the vehicle. However, there is a traffic light that is across the road, so main roads will need to be identified. Can we get John's to attend this as well, as one of the people in the vehicle has indicated a sore shoulder and is covered in glass on it.
1: 6 a.m. Malaga, roger, can you confirm approximate age and gender of the patient, over?
0: Two female occupants, late 20s, early 30s, over.
1: Malaga, roger.

0: Tisa from Kiara.
1: Kiara, go ahead, over.
0: Is Tisa, the fire is contained and controlled to the carriage of origin. We'll make this a second alarm with additional resources from manpower and relay pumping. Can we have the SET mobilised for this as we're going through BA cylinders due to the smoke plume over?
1: Yeah, roger. Out.
0: Six hour from Kiara, further from our last, the control point is Great Eastern Bypass near the rail bridge, north of, or correction, west of Abernathy Road, over.
1: Kiara, roger.

0: 6 from Kiara.
1: Kiara, go ahead, over.
0: 6 can we have a representative from ARC or the train driver attend this location so we can identify the manifest for this rail carriage, over?
1: Kiara, we'll go.

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1: Vincent First, go ahead, over.
0: Alarm activated in level 2 south, zone 6, over.
1: Vincent First, roger, out.
0: 6AR, 6, over.
1: Per second, go ahead, over. Per second, go ahead, over.
2: Per second, update on Iris. We've made access to this property. There seems to be a fire in the oven. Make this first alarm property, over.
1: Per second, we'll go out.

0: 6R from Kiara.
1: Kiara, go ahead, over.
0: 6R, we'll make this hose on control. Fire is contained and in the stages of overhaul. We've got Malaga 3-4 relay pumping to our pump, providing water through a line of 40-60 with a dividing breaching, having two lines. We've got four firefighters and BA. We'll be here for at least another 20 to 40 minutes, over.
1: Kiara, Roger, out. AR to Hazelmere Control, over.
0: Hazelmere Control receiving, over.
1: Hazelmere Control, we have attempted to contact the representatives for their train and have been able to contact anyone in regards to the manifest, over.
0: Okay, 6AR, is the train driver in attendance? Are they able to come down and actually speak to us at this location, over?
1: Hazelmere Control, we've been unable to confirm if there is a train driver on site. Over.
0: Roger, 6AR.
1: Hazelmere Control, Roger, out.

0: Okay, from Malaga, update on Orica.
1: Malaga, Roger,

0: say, off from Malaga, update on our side.
1: Hazelmead Control, go ahead, over.
0: AR from Malaga, incident update on Iris.
1: Malaga, roger, out. 6AR to Hazelmead Control, over.
2: By Department of Housing, over.
1: Six AR to last caller, say again, transmission, over.
2: 6AR from Perth 2nd, update Iris with request to notify Department of Housing of this incident, over.
1: Perth 2nd, Wilco, out.
0: 6AR from Hazelmead Control.
1: Hazelmead Control, have you reviewed the last update in Iris, over?
0: Yes, I've reviewed that 6R. I've also made contact with the train driver. He's bringing a manifesto to this location. He says they don't have any dangerous goods on it, but due to the fact that there was reported explosions, we just want to make sure of it.
1: Kiara, roger, out.

0: 6R from Heisenberg Control.
1: Heisenberg Control, go ahead, over.
0: Yes, 6R, just conversing with the train driver. He cannot furnish a manifest for us. He's been in contact with his control centre. They're going to talk to someone within their organisation to try and find what was actually packed on this carriage. Fire on the western side has been contained, or correction, extinguished. We're just doing in mop-up stage now, multiple VA crews. Still be here for another 20 to 30 of them.
1: Hazelmead Control, roger out. 6AR, 2 per second, over.
2: Second receiving.
1: Per second, do we have a unit number? Over.
2: Roger, unit 12, update on Iris, requesting notification of Waypole. Our services number required since then. We're available, over.
1: Per second, Wilco, roger out.

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1: Hazelmere Control, go ahead, over.
0: 6AR, this fire is now in overhaul. We've identified vast quantities of olive oil in earthen jars that may have been the cause of the explosions. We are still

0: 6AR from Hazelmere Control.
1: Hazelmere Control, go ahead, over.
0: 6AR, this fire is now in overhaul. We've identified vast quantities of olive oil in earthen jars that may have been the cause of the explosions. We are still cleaning out the situation here. We're talking with the train driver. We'll be at least another 40 minutes to an hour just in overhaul stage. We'll probably not extinguish or cool down completely, and we'll hand it over to ARC then to manage. Over.
1: 6AR, roger.

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1: Hazelmere Control, go ahead, over.
0: 6AR, we're going to release Wellstool first and second in about 5 minutes, and then the other pumps from there on. Over.
1: Hazelmere Control, roger, out.

0: Alpha Falcon.
1: Falcon, go ahead, over.
0: Well, heading out to vehicle fire, 37 Balladue Road, Dawesville.
1: Falcon, roger, do you have any with BA, over?
0: 3 BA Ware is over.
1: Falcon, roger, out.

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1: Hope Valley Control. Correction, Hazel Wind Control, go ahead, over.
0: 6R, we are releasing Welshville first, the AORD machine, they're going back to station. We're extinguishers overhauled and in the process of making up all the equipment. We'll be here for another 15 minutes or so, over.
1: Hazel Wind Control, roger, out.

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0: 6 from Heisman Control.
1: Hazelmead Control, go ahead, over.
0: 6R, this incident has been completed. I'm releasing Malaga 3-4, Wilkesville 2nd. Midland Pump and Light Tanker on the set. And we'll just stay here and just pack up the gear. We'll be leaving in 5 minutes. We've handed over to Art. They've got a person coming to inspect. Over.
1: Hazelmere Control, roger out.

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0: Victoria, this is the first alarm, car B car, Waypole and St John's are in attendance. Any minor injuries, just dealing with the fluid spill, will be here about 15 minutes, over.
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0: 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We must return the station contaminated PPC. 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

0: 6R from Kara. This incident has been completed. We're returning to home station. 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

0: Alpha and Falcon.
1: Falcon, go ahead, over.
0: Now, this vehicle has been fully extinguished, cause is electrical. It's extinguished using both hose wheels and 155 MBA. We've made the area safe. We've made up. Call this a first alarm mobile property fire. We return to station, over.
1: Spoken. Roger. At

0: Okay, from Kensington, incident closure message via P1, we're available, over.
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0: 6R from Kiara 66, camper van fully alight, getting to work with hose rear, one firefighter and BA, and about to look for this occupant who's injured, over.
1: Kiara, Roger, St John have been informed, over.
0: Roger, 6R.

0: 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We've got one St John's vehicle in attendance. Over.
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1: Kiara, go ahead, over.
0: 6 this far is controlled and contained, 155 on VA, line of hose in work. St. John's are in attendant. The occupants of the vehicle's got extensive burns. They're in the hands of administering first aid to him. We'll be here for 15 or so minutes up.
1: Kiara, roger out.

0: It's from Kiara.
1: Kiara, go ahead, over.
0: 6AR, St. John's are prepping the casualty for transportation too. Fiona Stanley, we're still in the process of damping down this vehicle, extensive damage to the internals of it. We'll be here for at least another half hour. Noticing on your Iris message that the FIO has been informed. I'm not sure if you wanted to get them to give me a call on Pump Mobile and have a quick chat with them, over.
1: Kiara, we can arrange that, over.
0: Thank you, sir.

0: Kia.
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0: 6R, I think conversing with the FIO, he's requesting that local police attend this scene and he's going to contact police arson for them to attend as well. And then I'm going to send you through some photos of this situation we found, over.
1: Kiara, Roger, out.

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0: Pacific South is the first alarm, rubbish, confined to a large skip bin in the backyard. Address is 70 Canning Crescent, over.
1: Geraldton first, roger, out.

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0: XR, we're continuing to extinguish 2 in VA, over.
1: Jolton first, roger, out.

0: Lisa from Kiara.
1: Kiara, go ahead, over.
0: So we have handed this incident over to WOPOL. I'll have police arson attend the further investigation. Left in hands of WOPOL and the centre management here. We're unavailable due to contaminated PPC. First alarm mobile property fire with injuries. Turn the station over.
1: AR to Kiara, Roger, is this call deliberate, over?
0: Negative 6 AR, it is undetermined at this moment, and that's for WOPOL to investigate further.
1: Kiara, Roger, out.

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1: Charleston Fest, send over.
0: So this fire is extinguished, cause is undetermined. The bin is full of renovation waste. The owners aren't in attendance. Apparently they live in Perth. We'll be here 15 minutes making up, over.
1: Charleston Fest, roger out.

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1: Gelton first, roger out.

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0: Geraldton first, just wondering, was there a cause for this rubbish fire, over?
1: It's undetermined. I'm not sure if it was deliberate or something to do with the stuff they put in the bin, over.
0: Geraldton first, roger out.

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1: Out from Kensington, go ahead.
0: Kensington, confirm false alarm, over.
1: Acknowledged, normal road, over.
0: Kensington, roger out to you, 6 hour Welsh Pool, second, stand down, over.
1: Welsh Pool, second,

0: SSR from Kiara, large plume of smoke, low in the air.
1: Kiara, roger, out.

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0: 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Western Power have been advised. Do you require ATCO, over?
1: Also, Command 1.
0: Command 1, roger, Kiara. Just confirming, do you require the SET for BA cylinders, over?
1: Affirmative, 6AR. The house is fully involved. 2 firefighters and BA, 6040 in use, over.
0: Kiara, roger. Out to you, 6AR to Malaga. Just confirming, Command 1, over.
2: Malaga, roger, over.
0: Malaga, roger. Out to you, 6AR to Belmont. Confirming, Command Channel 1, over.
3: Belmont, confirming Command 1, over.
0: Belmont, roger. Out.

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0: 6R, this is a single story brick and tile house. Fully involved. Fire has broken through the roof. We've got structural collapse with inside the building. Power and gas has been isolated. We'll be here for about an hour or more, over.
1: Kiara, roger. Can you confirm the street number, over?
0: I'll confirm that with you in 2 minutes, over.
1: Kiara, roger. Out.

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0: 6 from Kier.
1: Kier sent.
0: This is a house known to Wadepole. Due to the nature of the incident, can we get the FIO to give me a call? Over.
1: Kiara, roger. Just confirming, is Wadepole on scene already? Over.
0: Affirmative, 6 hour.
1: Kiara, roger out.

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0: from Kiara.
1: Kiara, send over.
0: 6R, forest contained and controlled. Forest contained to the house of origin. It'll be a total loss. The FIO is on his way to this location. Over.
1: Kiara, roger out.
0: And 6AR from Kiara, this is what we know as Northmore Control. Over.
1: Kiara, roger out.

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1: Northmore Control, send over.
0: 6R, this fire has been extinguished in the process of overhaul and internal. Our crew's internal doing overhaul. We have two hose reels in operation, two lines of 60-40. Over.
1: Northmore Control, roger out.

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1: Kensington, send over.
0: Kensington, there is no sign of fire and no backup required, over.
1: Kensington, roger, to your first second. 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
0: District Sir, this fire's been completely extinguished. We're going through the process of overhaul. We've removed two lines of 40 and just utilising hose reels and BA crews on a rotation basis. We'll still be here for another hour. Over.
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0: Crews are making up. Belmont and Osmond Park NCT will be released shortly, over.
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0: We've been released from this incident. We're heading back to station for decontamination. Over.
1: Belmont, roger out.
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2: So, as you have heard from Belmont, they've been... We're also released at Malaga, they're returning to station. And we will be removing ourselves from this location, leaving the hands of the FAO, and we'll be able to decontaminate a PPC. Once again, over.
1: Yeah, roger out.

0: say half from DO Perth, over.
1: DO Perth, send over.
0: 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Departed Eden Hill, available, over.
1: DO Perth, roger out.

0: 6AR to Duncraig, over.
1: 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It's a homeless gentleman, we've been having a chat to him. We're available radio, first alarm, rescue him.
0: Duncraig, roger out.

0: SAR to Murdoch, over.
1: Receiving.
0: Murdoch, we've received a call from site. This is a false alarm, over.
1: SAR, normal ride.
0: Murdoch, roger out.

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1: 6 hour from Canning Vale, over.
0: At Canning Vale, you can stand down. This is not a structure fire, over.
1: 6 hour, we're available, over.
0: Roger, Canning Vale, out to you. 6 hour in Maddington.
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0: At Maddington, you can stand down, over.
1: We're available, over.
0: Roger, out to you, 6 hour to Washful Second. This is a garden blower on fire outside, over.
1: Wilco, we'll go and investigate, over.
0: Washful Second, Roger, out.

0: 6AR from Kalgoorlie Perth.
1: Kalgoorlie Perth, send over.
0: Confirming zone 6, correction 2062, and the cause was dust, no sign of smoke. Crews investigating, over.
1: Kalgoorlie Perth, roger, out.

0: It's from just a second, Emma.
1: Vincent second, send over.
0: We've arrived at the address 51, Argona, which is their retirement village. Nothing seen here. We've also noted the call is located at 92, and it says the crossroads from them, so we're going to head up the road to that address, which is a fair way away from the 51 Alexander, so I'm not sure what we'll find up there, but nothing seen yet. We'll inform you when we've done that, over.
1: Business second, Roger.

0: Six seconds, over.
1: Instant second, send over.
0: We can see smoke behind the Ash Glen Retirement Village. It's approximately 100 Alexander Drive. We're trying to find our way to the actual location. Over.
1: It's a second, Roger. Out.
0: Second. This is a second alarm 24. Can you please mobilise another response? It's a container of fuel on the side of the house, which is potentially impacting the side of the house.
1: I'll watch for a second. Can we have...

0: Charlton Roswell, second in. You can actually stand Roswell first down. Over.
1: Roswell second. Roger. Out. Good check.
2: Roswell first, confirming stand down. 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
1: Roger, Roswell first. 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Out.

0: 6 hour to Washpool first, correction, 6 hour to Kalgoorlie first.
1: Kalgoorlie first receiving.
0: A Kalgoorlie first, we're just chasing a time frame for you at this incident. We have another incident nearby, over.
1: Roger, I will touch base with the SNAP. What is the incident nearby, over?
0: It's a scrub fire, smoke over Goldfields Highway, over.
1: Roger, message received. I will contact the SNAP and be in touch, over.

0: 6AR from Kalgoorlie First, over.
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0: We're still recording at this incident. Can you turn out the volunteers, please? Over.
1: A Wilco, Kalgoorlie First.

0: Vista Second Ever.
1: Vincent Second, send over.
0: With representative from Sidious Sterling, this is a registered burn off. They'll be burning grass trees all day. Apparently they have registered earlier. I'm not sure why, you might not have the details there. We're happy, we'll leave it with them, over.
1: Roger, Vincent Second. Vincent Second, have you got the actual address? Over.
0: I don't. It's in the grassland behind the retirement village that I mentioned earlier. There's no address for this sort of pocket of greenery, over.
1: Roger, Vincent Second, say again the name of the retirement village, over.
0: It's Ashler Glen Retirement Village, and the road that's on the rear is Cresswell, over.
1: Roger, Vincent Second.

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0: Tower, Cavalry 2nd, TP, turning out. 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

0: second.
1: Six AR to lock transmission. I think that was the Douglas second. There's a lot of interference. Send over.

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0: This is just a first alarm campfire out on arrival. 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
1: Calgary Second, roger, out.